0: The Voice.
1: Party. You shot me, then you pop, and I'm like, damn. I see the satisfaction in your eyes.
2: 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Mwah.

0: voice. Yo! We love music. Yeah,
1: yeah. Hey, we are
0: BTS.
2: Yes.
0: This is Swim. I just wanna play. Voice. We love music.

0: 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The Voice. Go! We love music.
1: If you don't like something, change it. If you don't like your job, quit. If you don't have enough time, stop watching TV.

0: running, feeling like P. Diddy.
1: Hey, what up,
0: grab
1: girl?
0: My glasses, I'm out the door. I'm gonna hit this city.
1: Let's
0: before
1: go.
0: I leave, brush my teeth with a bottle of Jack. 'Cause when I leave for the night, I ain't coming.

0: voice.
1: A little louder.
0: We love music.
2: Yeah, yeah. Here we are.
0: BTS.
1: Yes.
3: This is Swim.
0: I just wanna play. Voice. We love music.

0: We love music.
1: I've seen the devil down sunset in every place.